is the year 2501. Our world is no longer a place where you can dream of the future. This is the year 2501. Our world is no longer a place where you can dream of the future, only of the past. We use our time machine now and then to go back to nature, back to music.

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1: Fireball! Fireball! Fireball! 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

0: I've had a lot of men, Mojo. But you're the wildest thing that's ever happened to me.
1: That's all on account of the love, girl.
0: For sure.